0: Yeah.
1: Records.
0: Tea in the house.
2: Little G up in this motherfucker. Yeah. Only J's up in New York. You know what I'm saying? We up in New York.

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0: Okay, you know what I mean?
2: Can we try it?
3: Yeah, they can work with that.
0: Instead of can we do it again?
4: Yeah.
0: You know when you do things for God, you must do them bigger. So we go into pool. Alright. Listen to the whole flow now.
4: Yeah.

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2: Little Japanese motherfucker. Yeah. Ali J's out in New York. You know what I'm saying? We up in New York.

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0: doing, Becky?
1: Okay, you know what I mean?
2: Can we try it?
3: Yeah, they can work with that.
0: Instead of... Can we do it again?
3: Yeah.
0: You know when you do things for God, you must do them bigger. So we're going triple.
1: Alright.
0: Listen to the whole flow now.
4: Yeah.

0: Yeah.
1: Possible records.
0: T in the house.
2: Little Jeff in this motherfucker. Yeah. Ali J's out in New York. You know what I'm saying? We off in New York.

0: Okay,
1: you know what I mean?
2: Can we try it?
3: Yeah, they can work with that.
1: Instead of can we do it again?
4: Yeah.
1: You know when you do things for God, you must do them bigger. So we're going triple.
2: Alright.
1: Listen to the whole flow now.
4: Yeah.

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0: Yeah.
1: Concerts records.
0: Tea in the house.
2: Little Japanese motherfucker. Yeah. Ali J's up in New York. You know what I'm saying? We up in New York.

0: Yeah.
1: Cosimo Records.
0: Tea in the house.
2: Low G up in this motherfucker. Yeah. Only J's up in New York. You know what I'm saying? We up in New York.

0: Okay, you know what I mean?
1: Can we try it?
2: Yeah, they can work with her.
0: Instead of can we do it again?
2: Yeah.
0: You know when you do things for God, you must do them bigger. So we're going triple.
3: Alright.
0: Listen to the whole flow now.
4: Yeah.

0: Yeah.
1: Little Japanese motherfucker. Yeah. Ali J's out in New York. You know what I'm saying? We off in New York.

0: Tá bonito. Okay, you know what I mean?
1: Can we try it?
2: Yeah, they can work with that.
0: Instead of can we do it again?
3: Yeah.
0: You know when you do things for God, you must do them bigger. So we're going triple. Alright.
4: Listen to the whole flow now.
5: Yeah.

0: Okay, you know what I mean?
1: Can we try it?
2: Yeah, they can work with her.
0: Instead of can we do it again?
3: Yeah.
0: You know when you do things for God, you must do them bigger. So we're going triple.
4: Alright.
0: Listen to the whole flow now.
3: Yeah.

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1: Possible record.
0: T and a half.
2: Little jump in this motherfucker. Yeah. Ali J's in New York. You know what I'm saying? We off in New York.

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0: T'as volé.
1: Okay,
0: you know what I mean?
1: Can we try it?
2: Yeah, they can work with her.
0: Instead of. Can we do it again?
3: Yeah.
0: You know when you do things for God, you must do them bigger. So we're going triple.
4: Alright.
0: Listen to the whole flow now.
3: Yeah.

0: Okay,
1: you know what I mean?
2: Can we try it?
3: Yeah, they can work with that.
1: Instead of can we do it again?
4: Yeah.
1: You know when you do things for God, you must do them bigger. So we're going triple.
0: Alright.
1: Listen to the whole flow now.
4: Yeah.

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1: Possible records.
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2: Little jump in this motherfucker. Yeah. Ali J's up in New York. You know what I'm saying? We up in New York.

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2: Lil G up in this motherfucker. Yeah. Ali J's up in New York. You know what I'm saying? We up in New York.

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2: Little Japanese motherfucker. Yeah. Ali J's up in New York. You know what I'm saying? We up in New York.

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1: si anjou ta route.
2: Okay, you know what I mean?
3: Can we try it?
4: Yeah, they can work with it.
2: Instead of can we do it again?
4: Yeah.
2: You know when you do things for God, you must do them bigger. So we're going triple. All right. Listen to the whole flow now.
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2: 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Yeah. Only Jays out in New York. You know what I'm saying? We off in New York.

0: Tá bonito. Okay, you know what I mean?
1: Can we try it?
2: Yeah, they can work with that.
0: Instead of... Can we do it again?
3: Yeah.
0: You know when you do things for God, you must do them bigger. So we're going triple.
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